Yes, Todd Delaney and Victory Belongs to Jesus. But the organiser of the Hosanna Night of Honour Awards, the wonderful Silver Bright, wrote this song and sings this. Hopefully it's good. Winner.

0: There's Silver Bright there and Winner. Hopefully performing that live at the Hosanna Night of Honour. I'll be certainly encouraging to sing that. What a great song, Encouraging. I'm a winner in Christ. You most certainly are. You know, Pastor Keith, we used to cross to him live here in Gospel Celebration on Sunday mornings. And what he's done, he's actually gone and recorded all these verses and Bible, took time out to do that. And so that he can focus on getting his word, his message ready for his congregation there in Belmont on Sundays. It meets at 5 p.m. There in Belmont. And, check it out. Pastor Keith Truscott is there still preaching and still faithful and serving God. And this is a word from Pastor Keith here on Gospel Celebration on Noongar Radio.
1: 27th of September, Kedalang Wada, Word of the Day. So then, there remains a Sabbath rest for the people of God. Hebrews 4 verse 9, ESV. Dear friends and family, 6 days of each week we face the faith test. Work and walk by faith, and seventh day rest. Then through the cross we are no more sin stressed. Faith in God's shed blood means each day we're blessed. Live like in heaven, always Jesus' guest. Trusting God with us is no more a quest. Yanganula Mamanira, Alleluia.
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0: Yeah, Kirk Franklin, 123 Victory here on Gospel Celebration on 100.9 FM Noongar Radio. Let's have a look at the weather here in beautiful Boorloo in Perth. Let's have a look, shall we, today. We're looking at a maximum of 21, a shower or two, a possible storm. Be mindful of that. We're looking at about 8 millimetres of rain today. So there is a storm warning for today. Tonight, getting down to a low of 12. Tomorrow, Monday, showers in 21, a shower or two in Tuesday in 21, showers Wednesday and 19, partly cloudy and 20 on Thursday, sunny and 23 on Friday, and sunny and 23 on Saturday. Oh, thank goodness. It's going to be a sunny weekend, the first weekend of my holidays. Yes, I'm a TAFE lecturer, and we have, we're supposed to have 2 weeks holidays. We call it 1 week non-teaching, and then the other week is all holiday. I'll be enjoying that in the sunshine, most definitely. Hey, speaking of rain, Todd Delaney, who's the special featured artist coming over from the States to actually perform at the Hosanna Night of Honour down there at the Faith Community Church of Willerton in November. He sings a few songs. I played one of his victory songs earlier. This is called Dance in the Rain. Todd Delaney.
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Welcome back, and thank you for joining us this morning here on Gospel Celebration. I'd like to celebrate and share God's Word, manna from heaven, that spiritual food. And our verse today comes from the book of John, found in the New Testament, the Gospel of John, chapter 3 and verse 16. It reads, "For God so loved the world that he gave his only begotten Son, that whosoever believeth in him shall not perish but have everlasting life." John 3:16.

is Destiny's Child there in a gospel medley. Thank you, Lord. Thank you, Lord, for all your blessings. Thank you to our listeners who have tuned in and enjoying Gospel Celebration. I really do appreciate you tuning in on Sunday mornings, nice, bright and early from 7 a.m. to 9 a.m. And we're going to get back on the SMS line, allow our listeners to start SMSing songs back in, and you can do that on Sunday mornings between 7 a.m. and 9 a.m. I'm Anthony Ward. I'm the host of Gospel Celebration. I also have another show called Late Night Love Songs on Thursdays from 7 p.m. to 10 p.m. So if you like love songs and a bit of a chat, you SMS during the show your favorite love songs and dedications. But today is the Lord's Day, today being the first day of the week. We bring your blessings as God has blessed you to show him how much you love him and are thankful for him. And your presence is also a blessing. Make sure that's a blessing as well. Encourage others in their faith in the Lord. If you're feeling down today, don't look down. Look up to the Creator God. Look at this beautiful earth that God has created for us to enjoy and to share with each other. Amen. We all breathe in the same air. Amen. Under the one sky. And we are thankful to the one God indeed. The goodness of God. This is the live version by Bethel Music and Jen Johnson. I'm Anthony Ward. Till next week on 100.9 FM. Noongar Radio, Baloo, Perth. 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

0: a moment in Aboriginal history. Although Aboriginal people were exempted from enlisting, over 400 or more Indigenous soldiers served in World War I. Come World War II, more than 4,000 served in that war. However, not all were treated as equals serving their country. A then young Noongar soldier by the name of Bill Prosser was one of the many outstanding soldiers who served with the Royal Regiment of Australian Artillery. While stationed at Manly in New South Wales, his mates were told by a certain bar attendant that they could not serve him in their bar. So all his comrades brought on big with beer and spirits. Then they left the bar without paying for what they had ordered in protest. The hotel was then blacklisted by 4,000 soldiers at the camp. This was before the days of equal opportunity, and this was a moment in Aboriginal history.
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3: 27th of September, Kedalang Wada, Word of the Day. So then, there remains a Sabbath rest for the people of God. Hebrews 4 verse 9, ESV. Dear friends and family, 6 days of each week we face the faith test. Work and walk by faith, and seventh day rest. Then through the cross we are no more sin stressed. Faith in God's shed blood means each day we're blessed. Live like in heaven, always Jesus' guest. Trusting God with us is no more a quest. Yanganula Mamanira. Hallelujah.

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kep. Nicha, ngalabilia kep kulin. Ngang ira yagin, shimmering silver in the morning. Pulling down through the bilia in the deep moorin kep. Bending, winding, pulling in straight lines. Around corners, bokaja. Balakwanging in the dream time, he created the bilia kep. Mom and God, Bal Yira Yagin over the deep Moran Kep. He Wangin, separate the Buja and the Kep. The deep Moran Kep, Kulin Bokaja. Ngala Mom and God, Bal the Creator of the Buja and the deep Moran Kep. Thank you.

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3: Noongar Radio. 27th of September, Kedalang Wada, Word of the Day. So then, there remains a Sabbath rest for the people of God. Hebrews 4, verse 9, ESV. Dear friends and family, 6 days of each week we face the faith test. Work and walk by faith, and seventh day rest. Then through the cross we are no more sin stressed. Faith in God's shed blood means each day we're blessed. Live like in heaven, always Jesus' guest. Trusting God with us is no more a quest. Yanganula Mamanira, Hallelujah.

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1: This story is about a king of the Yarrow, an Aboriginal person who is the elders of the Aboriginal tribal person. He was the king of the Yarrow. He took his people from Beagle Bay to Broome. He took all his families, the tribal person, and teach them how to learn the culture, the raw side, dancing with the women and men. He learned his education from a nun, which is Birar Mission.

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Welcome to 100.9 Noongar Radio. I'm your host, Neil Coyne, the Inside Out Prison Request Show. This one, I'll give a shout out to Acacia, Garnett, Albany, Melaleuca, Bandy Up, Paddle Up, Baronia, Broome, Roeburn, Bunbury, Wandoo, Katharina, West Kimberley, Eastern Goldhill, Grenough, Borroloo, Haker, and Bankshire. Also, I want to give a shout out to Radio Mama and out there in the Midwest. Also, if you're listening anywhere through, Digital iHeart, also through Indigitube as well. You can pick us up through. So, and any frequency that is coming through that you can hear my voice, I want to say thank you and happy to have yous. And no voicemails this week, so no voicemails. So just happily doing the messages that you guys have sent through. So going to be reading those out. Interesting week. So. Yeah.

YouTube as well. You can pick us up through. So at any frequency that is coming through that you can hear my voice, I want to say thank you and happy to have yous. And no voicemails this week, so no voicemails. So just happily doing the messages that you guys have sent through. So going to be reading those out. Interesting week. So yeah, out there, I did have no plan this week, but end up doing some smoking ceremony as well as some dance and stuff, so which was really good. And I've got to say, I'm actually excited because I got to meet the judges for the cultural representatives for I suppose it's all over WA. And we have a there's a award for all the schools that if you have all the cultural stuff coming to school and stuff and that, so to speak, you can go out, you'd be up for an award. Who's the award for you? It's through WA Education Awards 2026. And says for excellence in cultural representatives. And so a lot, that's every school in WA, and three of them in the top three, and two of them our program we teach at two of the schools, and that's Dinella Secondary College and Governor Stirling. So yeah, so got to meet the judges twice. So saw us at both schools, and they're like, "Oh, you teach at both schools?" I was like, "Yeah." So, you're a patient. That's all. I'm happy. I'm like excited. So, and we got the dance as well. So it was good as well. So I always like dancing. For me, dancing is good for the soul. So hopefully I can get you dancing today. Some of the songs that we play, and yeah. So with that, I suppose I will start thing, but I'll play a couple songs here first, but keep it here on 100.9 Noongar Radio. You're listening to the voice of Neil Coyne, Tinkerbell.

Welcome back to 100.9 Noongar Radio. I'm going to start off with this one. It just says, I'm writing, I wanted to see if I can write something to his woman. He says, in Bandyup, a woman's prison, and it's from Joshua Saunders, but there's no message. So Joshua Saunders, your message has been read, but we're just saying to your other half, I suppose he's saying hello to you. So with that said, if you are using the email system and stuff like that, make sure you put your whole message in. This one as well from Jadine Harris, Bandyup, and it's Tracen in Casarina. Says, I'll be there through the good, good, bad, and the ugly, my love. I meant it when I said I'm all yours. And it says, 21 questions by 50 cents. Okay, we'll chuck that on.

Welcome back to 100.9 Noongar Radio. This one's from Rivoli Guess, and it's to Brett Griffin, and it says, everybody said not long now, so wants a bit of Chris Brown, Loyal. All right, we'll try and look for that, and I do want to apologise if we don't have it on the system. All right, so bit of Loyal coming up. Keep it here on 100.9 Noongar Radio. You're listening to the voice of Neil Coyne. I'm going to play a couple of after the two songs here with Loyal, Chris Brown, and then going to play a couple of songs for Angry Anderson, who passed away during the week. So I'm going to play a double of his songs. So keep it here on 100.9 Noongar Radio. 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

Welcome back to 100.9 Noongar Radio. A couple of angry songs there. Rose Tattoo, Bad Boy for Love, and Suddenly. This one's from Edna Bropro, and it's to Stuart, Jeremy, Billy, and for those I've missed out, she also said, all love and respect goes out to the Miller family for your loss of Kingsley Miller. Says condolence, God bless. Okay, we'll play a couple of songs here. Credence. Anyone who's lost anyone, we're going to play a couple of songs here for you guys as well. Alright, this one's from Edna Bropro. Keep it here on 100.9. 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

Welcome back to 100.9 Noongar Radio. This one's from Edna Proper, and it's to Cameron Anderson. It says, God bless, keep safe, and wants a bit of Jimmy Barnes. I just put that one on. We'll have to put a different one on, but I got Luke Cumio as well, so we'll put that one on as well. So keep it here on 100.9 Noongar Radio. 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

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Dean, sad out. Prison Request Show. This one's from Edna, and it's to Morgan, my loving son and daughter-in-law, and my beautiful granddaughters. And she put in quotations here, your mother. Says, you're in my prayers. God bless. Miss and can't wait to see yous. And wants a bit of Jimmy Barnes. We're going to go double Jimmy Barnes here. So, oh dear, a female dear. All right, we're going to go, like I said, a couple of Jimmy Barnes. Keep it here on 100.9 on our radio. 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

0: Welcome back to 100.9 Noongar Radio, the Inside Out Quiz and Request Show. This one's from Shanika Louise Williams, and it's to her doll, Robert Matthew Wilkes. It says, "My lover, not long now, keep your head up, babe. I love you endlessly, forever and always. 29 days till I'm out, and you know, Anna. Love always your queen, S. A big love, hearts, S. Kiss, kiss." I think it might be less than 29 days by the time I read it. But anyways, all right, we've got a couple here. Usher with Burn. We'll look for it. Hopefully we got it on the system. You're listening to the voice of Neil Coyne. Take a bow.
1: I don't understand why. See, it's burning me to hold on to this. I know this is something I gotta do. But that don't mean I want to. What I'm trying to say is that

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2: Hey, Jill. You know them old sugar daddy. They be tricking, they tell them girls.

and it's for her brother-in-law, Inunga Logan, Alexandra Taylor, rest in peace. My smashing buddy Logan, a big lover, 1 year without you. I hope you and Sean are looking down on me and the boys wish yous were still here Earthside with us. But I know yous are all our angels. I love yous. Changes by Tupac. I'll chuck that on. Alright, and anyone else? Missing anybody? We're going to chuck on a couple songs here anyways. While I am here, wanted to mention a funeral this Friday at Albany. Warren Punch, he's down that way, so Quinny's my phone here. I'm trying to go through my phone to look at the thing. So this Friday, 1:30 is the service. Albany, 1:30. Sorry. I'll come back, I'll save the details in a minute. This one's for Alexandra and anybody who's missing anybody on the other side. Alright, thank you, Shanika. Keep it here on 100.9 Noongar Radio. 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

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This runs from Brittany Amadiki, and it's to her big sister in Wandu and Sarah Dickey. Hope you are doing it easy over there, my sister. I love you forever. Stay strong, keep your head up, and we will be out soon. Baby sister Britta, kiss her, kiss her, kiss her. She says keep safe, love always, not long now. Be strong. And missing, can't wait to see you. Okay, main chick by Kidink. Kidink. All right, we can do that. Keep it here on 100.9 Noongar Radio. 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

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Okay, this one's from Brittany Amber Dickey, and it's to her beautiful mum, aka my queen, my rock, my best friend. Mum, not long now until your baby girl

comes out. Home, love and miss you. Thank you for the money order and visits. 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Love you, my queen. Kiss up, kiss. All right. And once the world's greatest. We're going to chuck that on. And Against the Wind. I'm sure we got Bob Seger. But anyways, keep it here on 100.9 Noongar Radio. 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Take a bow.

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This one's from Brittany Amber Dickey, and it's to her one and only, her lover, Stanley Morrison. Says, not long now, doll, until I'm out. Miss you, Dad, and thank you for being there for me. Kiss, hug, your doll. Love, hug, kiss, hug, kiss, hug. Okay, not long now, be strong, love always. Love and miss you, and you may ever sing. All right. Wants a bit of Pop Smoke. I hope we do have that on the system. If we don't, I do apologise. But keep it here on 100.9 Noongar Radio. 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

Welcome back to 100.9 Noongar Radio. This runs from Antoinette Winmar, and it's to her sons and daughters. It says, love my babies, my kids, you're my everything, all of you. All the fathers, miss you and can't wait to see you. You're in my prayers, you're my everything. And it says, all of you, my married husband. Okay, and wants a bit of Snoop Dogg. Okay, Snoop Dogg, we can try chuck some of that on. And I'll be on, say. All right, keep it here on 100.9 Noongar Radio. Listening to the voice of, oh, you know, Neil Klein.

slowly, deeply shoving it. 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

Welcome back to 100.9 Noongar Radio. Okay, this one is from Chantel Miller, and it's to her man, Jeffrey Anderson. You're my everything, not long now. Love you always, your woman, Chantel. Says, miss you more than anything. Love you with all my heart, Jeffrey Ando, and not long now. And I'll be back in your arms. Love you always, forever. Your woman, Chantel Miller. Says, you my everything. And I'm building bridges from Brooks and Dunn. There we go. I keep you here on 100.9 Noongar Radio. You're listening to the voice of Neil Coyne. We'll come back and we'll wrap up. Bit of Brooks and Dunn. Hey, hey. Tinkerbell.

Welcome back to 101.9 Noongar Radio. Okay, this one, shout out to Acacia, Carnett, Albany, Mataluka, Bandy Up, Adelaide, Baronia, Broome, Roeburn, Bunbury, Wandoo, Katarina, West Kimberley, Eastern Goldfield, Grenoff, Warraloo, Hakea, and Bankshire. Okay, thank you everyone for sending your messages. Thank you for tuning in. And someone used the voice thing, the www.noongarradio.com, one word, but like, come and send your messages. I'm sure the loved ones on the inside would love to hear your voice. School holidays, so please slow down. School's out for 2 weeks, so just be mindful. If you are going to the funeral down in Albany, Warren Punches, just be mindful, make it down safe. It's not a rush. So sending my love to everybody, those who are listening, especially you there with your headphones on. You know who you are, darling. Anyways, my quote is, live simply so others can simply live. Much love to yours. Thank you for tuning in. You've been listening to the voice of Neil Kine. Tinkerbell. Oh, look, Prisoner's own song here. Remember Prisoner? Here, on the inside.

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0: You just caught me.
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0: 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I don't know what to do.

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Before we were born again, or before I got saved, I lived in the kingdom of darkness with alcohol and drugs and everything all around me. And I lived like that with the alcohol. I think every day that I got up in the mornings, I used to have a drink of wine. But now I've been delivered from that. I've been set free from the powers of darkness. Jesus is the door to freedom and life everlasting. When you accept Jesus as your Savior, He can wash away your sins. Like when I accepted Jesus Christ as my Savior, He washed away the wine, the beer, everything that I lived to try to destroy myself. But now I'm living with Jesus, and I'm feeling much better because I put away the alcohol and everything beyond it. And Jesus is the light of the world. He came into my heart and set me free from these things. And in Colossians 1:14, I have been redeemed from all my sins. 1 John 1:9, if we confess our sins, He is faithful and just to forgive us our sins, to cleanse us from all unrighteousness. Because unrighteousness is the power of darkness. And when you're being set free from the powers of darkness, you know you've got the Lord Jesus Christ on your side. Because He's the way, the truth and the life. Nothing comes before Jesus Christ, only God Himself. Now listen, God bless you people out there that's listening. And I just want to share this to you. If you want to turn away from the alcohol and drugs and things that's holding you down, all that you're going to do is just say a

a prayer like this. Just repeat after me. You say, Jesus, forgive me for the sins of my past. I believe in my heart that God raised Jesus from the dead. I confess with my mouth this day that Jesus is the Lord of my life. All things have passed away. Behold, all things become new. I thank you, Jesus, for coming into my heart today. And I will follow you all the days of my life. And when you follow Jesus Christ all the days of your life, you know you can live in the righteousness of Jesus and put away the drugs and the alcohol and everything that's beyond it. Just live for God, and God bless you. Amen.

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1: We will look at the root word for you. 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We can say nunang, yours. We can say nunjul, nunjul means you will. Nunukut, you all. Nunpa means perhaps you. So those words are nunuk, you. 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Nunjul, you will. 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

0: Kaya, kaya nyana not, kaya nyana not that. 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
1: Today we will look at neck, chin and throat. So for neck we say nanak, nanak. Nanak is spelled N-A-N-G-A-G. Nanak. Nanak is your neck. Chin. We say yet. Yet for chin. Yet is spelled Y-E-D. Yet. Yet is your chin. For throat, we say wort. For throat, we say wort. 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Wort. And that was today's lesson.
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0: Kaya, kaya nanonot, kaya nanonot. 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
1: Ni, ngan wangi. It's time to bring back the language with Joe Collard.
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2: 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I am feeling good. 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
2: In news headlines, I'm Lee Harrison. Making news today, the Treasurer's preparing to reveal a $6 billion improvement in the underlying deficit. The federal government has been under pressure over spending amid a looming rate hike from the Reserve Bank. Authorities are stepping up Australia's response to the escalating H5 bird flu outbreak, with more than 650 detections now recorded across the country. A six-week advertising blitz is underway to better educate the public about the signs of bird flu and how to protect their pets. And counter-terror officers in the UK are leading investigations after a major incident near an Air Force base hosting US forces involved in Iran. Five men have been arrested on suspicion of explosives offences after a tip-off about three suspicious vehicles travelling toward RAF Fairford in England's southwest. In our sport, the Newcastle Knights will face the Roosters next weekend in their first NRL Grand Final since 2001. Newcastle defeating Penrith 22-14. The Wallabies have held on to defeat the world champion Springboks 42-38 in Perth after being reduced to 11 players during the final 5 minutes. And South Africa secured the one-day series with another win over Australia in the second ODI, defeating the Aussies by 32 runs. These stories and more today. This is AIR News.
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0: Kaya, kaya nana not, kaya nana not that. Nija buja, nala buja, nija buja windi, nija nalang jer, nija nalang wangi. Don't you, yo? Nip, man wangi.
1: It's time to bring back the language with Joe Collard.
2: Today we will look at numbers 1 to 5. For 1, we say ken. Ken means 1. Ken is spelled G-E-N-Y, ken. Number 2, we say kujo. Kujo for number 2. Kujo is spelled G-O-O-D-J-A-L, kujo. For 3, we say marin. Marin is 3. Marin is spelled M-A-R-R-D-I-N-Y, marin. Marin for 3. For 4, we say kujo, kujo. Kujo, G-O-O-D-J-A-L. And then again, G-O-O-D-J-A-L. Kujo, kujo, for 4. For 5, we say ma. Ma is M-A-R-R, ma for 5. And that was today's lesson.
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4: 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Noil is spelled N-Y-O-O-L-Y. Noil. And that was today's lesson.
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3: Welcome to country. Butcher, the land you walk on. 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Noonuk, Wabakurat, meet in happy heart, a state of your mind and your condition. To our First Nation people, we welcome you. 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Our families, our Marmon, Yorgas and Kulungas, walk into this country and feel the breath of air that passes through you as we welcome you. Kwabakurat, meet with happy heart. Welcome to country.

0: Hello, I'm Adam Evans with the NIRS News. The CEOs of OpenAI and Anthropic have been called to front an Australian Senate inquiry into artificial intelligence. Sam Altman and Dario Amodei have both received written requests to appear at public hearings in Canberra on Thursday. It comes just days after revelations that a rogue OpenAI bot had access to Medicare portal in one of the highest profile cases of an AI agent breaching a government system outside of the US. The inquiry is examining the broader impacts of AI and data centres on safety, privacy and communities in general. Australians will no longer be hit with surprise card surcharges at the checkout from Thursday. The Reserve Bank's new rules mean that retailers must either absorb the cost of processing card payments or build it into their listed prices. Businesses can also offer a discount on paying cash or services like PayID, which experts say could save shoppers up to 10%. The RBA believes the changes could deliver more than $1 billion in savings for consumers overall. Interchange fees paid by the retailers' banks are also being cut from 0.8% down to 0.3%. Overseas now, and five men have been arrested on suspicion of preparing a terrorist attack after a security scare at a British airbase used by the US Air Force. UK police declared a major incident near RAF Fairford in southwest England, evacuating nearby homes as army bomb disposal experts examined several vehicles. The men were also charged with offences under the Explosives Act. Counter-terrorism police say the incident is now contained. Authorities say they're working on establishing well-rehearsed emergency plans. To Queensland and Brisbane, Story Bridge will shut down for 3 weeks over the new year for major repairs. The closure runs from December 27 to January 18, covering road servicing, structural deck maintenance and waterproofing. The council's Ryan Murphy says the bridge's approaches have gotten noticeably bumpy and the works are part of a $110 million maintenance program. The bridge normally carries up to 100,000 vehicles a day.
1: The winner of The Voice 2026 is... Young Villa!
0: That was Darwin's Young Miller making history, becoming the first rapper to ever win The Voice Australia. The Murrunga artist took out the grand final last night under coach Melanie C. He takes home $100,000 plus a recording and development package. Meanwhile, 15-year-old Daisha Outer also made history as the first Torres Strait Islander to reach The Voice Australia's grand final. To sport, and the Newcastle Knights have produced one of the greatest upset wins in finals history, beating Penrith 22-14 to reach their first grand final in 25 years. Panthers star Nathan Cleary suffered a serious leg injury in the first half and was taken from the field by ambulance, with Newcastle also playing most of the second half a man down after a send-off. Despite the setbacks, halfback Sandon Smith sealed the result with an 80-metre intercept try at the final minute. The Knights will now face the Sydney Roosters in next Sunday's grand final. Meanwhile, in the women's comp, Brisbane are 3-1.

0: Fifth straight NRLW Grand Final, downing Gold Coast 20-8 in yesterday's preliminary final in Robina. It sets up a rematch with the Sydney Roosters, who beat Brisbane in last year's decider. The Grand Final will be a landmark occasion for a different reason. It's also set to be the final game of Broncos' great Ali Brigginshaw's career before she retires. Now for a look at the capital city weather around the country. Showers in Maganja and Brisbane with a top of 25. 20 and cloudy on Gadigal Country, Sydney, while it's 19 to partly cloudy on Ngunnawal-Gambri Country, Canberra. 18 and mostly sunny in Nam, Melbourne, and partly cloudy in Nipaluna, Hobart with a max of 17. A top of 27 and partly cloudy in Tundunya, Adelaide. Showers and 21 degrees in Bawley, Perth, and mostly sunny in Garamilla, Darwin with a top of 35. If you have any stories that you wish to share with us, you can send us an email to news@nirs.org.au.
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0: Kaya, kaya na nanot, kaya na nanot. 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
0: Yak is your upper back. Yak. Yak. Yak is spelled Y-A-R-R-G. Yak is your upper back. Your middle back is your noyangnoy. Noyangnoy is spelled N-G-O-L-Y-I-N-G-O-L-Y. Noyangnoy is your middle back. Your lower back is your bokal. Bokal is your lower back. Bokal is spelled B-O-G-A-L-Y. Bokal.
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3: This is AN News Western Australia. I'm Lee Harrison. A number of people have been charged after a brawl in Fremantle during the AFL Grand Final. Philippa Ma reports.
4: Amongst around two dozen arrests was a group of people charged with assaulting two police officers. Police say the officers were trying to arrest a 25-year-old man on South Terrace, which was crowded with fans watching the game on giant screens, when five other people got involved. A female officer received a laceration to the head and a male officer injured his knee. Both were taken to hospital for treatment. The group is charged with three offences each, including assaulting and obstructing a public officer. Police say most of the crowd behaved responsibly, with a total of 45 charges laid against 26 people and 43 move-on notices issued. Philip Amar reporting.
3: The final budget numbers will be released today, which are expected to show a $6 billion improvement. Michael Packey reports.
5: Around this time of year, Treasury releases data which squares the nation's books for the last financial year. The underlying deficit is tipped to be $6 billion lower than predicted in the May budget. But exactly how this result has been achieved is not known as yet. Analysts believe strong commodity exports are likely to be the biggest contributor. The budget result comes as the Albanese government is under pressure to deliver more cost of living relief as the Reserve Bank begins its two-day board meeting today, which could result in another interest rate hike. Michael Packey reporting.
3: Thousands of families have flocked to Claremont for a day of show bags and sugar as the state celebrated its second day of the annual Perth Royal Show. Claremont Showground was a sea of colour on Sunday as punters explored a maze of games and gourmet goodies in search of show bags. To sport now, Levi Ashcroft made the flight home to Brisbane after missing the fan day in Melbourne yesterday morning. The party continues in Queensland this week, with a fan day being held at Lions headquarters tomorrow. Ashcroft admits he was a bit worse for wear yesterday morning.
6: A little bit dusty, but it was a very good night.
7: Like, does it ever get old?
6: No, I don't think so. Hopefully we can do this every year. It means everything to all of us. You know, really appreciate all the support we get from Brisbane and, you know, the whole state, even Queensland.
3: Fremantle's football boss is backing in the club using Warfy time again in the future. After the activation was triggered on Saturday, Brisbane kicked four goals. The Dockers were kept scoreless. Australia suffered another loss at the hands of South Africa, going down by 32 runs in the second one-day international of the series. And the Wallabies have defeated the world champion Springboks 42-38 in Perth after being reduced to 11 players during the final 5 minutes. This is AN News Western Australia.
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2: Hello, I'm Adam Evans with the NIRS News. Green Senator Sarah Hanson-Young says Sam Altman has serious questions to answer over OpenAI's hack on an Australian government website. Her office says both Altman and Anthropic's Daria Amode must front the Senate and have an honest conversation about what real lasting AI regulation should look like. It comes after Prime Minister Anthony Albanese revealed an OpenAI-built AI agent accessed Australia's Medicare portal back in June. OpenAI says it's still investigating but has found no evidence of patient records being accessed. The two CEOs have been asked to appear at a Senate inquiry in Canberra on Thursday. Shoppers could see prices creep up at checkouts once a ban on card surcharges kicks in from Thursday. While most businesses currently absorb the cost of processing card payments, smaller ones like cafes and restaurants have typically passed it on through surcharges instead. Now those surcharges are banned, those same businesses will have little choice but to fold that cost into their prices. RMIT finance professor Angel Zong says small businesses should call their payment provider now to check they're actually getting the benefit of RBA's separate cut to interchange fees. She says banks aren't running a charity and will look to recover costs elsewhere. To the UK, and RAF Fairford has been used to launch US bomber strikes on Iranian missile sites since the war in Iran began in February. It's now at the centre of a security scare after UK police arrested five men on suspicion of preparing a terrorist attack nearby. A major incident was declared with residents evacuated, with bomb disposal experts checking several vehicles. A US Air Force spokesperson says the base remains vigilant and it will take appropriate action to protect its personnel. It comes as President Trump rejected an Iranian proposal to reopen the Strait of Hormuz, threatening further bombing. And Torres Strait Islander singer Dacia Outer has made history, becoming the first Torres Strait Islander to reach the grand final of The Voice Australia. The 15-year-old from Logan in Queensland never had a formal singing lesson, but learnt to perform through her family and community instead. She says music and storytelling are central to passing down Torres Strait Islander culture and hopes her run on the show will create pathways for other Indigenous performers. Despite her historic finish, the title ultimately went to fellow Indigenous finalist Young Miller, a Maranangu rapper from Darwin who also made history by becoming the first rapper or Indigenous person to ever win the show. We'll have more coming up next.
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2: To sport, and Fremantle stormed into the AFL Top 8, thumping Adelaide 9-6-60 to 5-5-35 at Unley Oval, outscoring the Crows 28-0 in their first quarter. Collingwood's claimed its first win of the season, edging GWS 4-10-34 to 3-7-25 in a low-scoring arm wrestle. And Sydney held on to a top four spot with a 5-7-37 to 3-5-23 win over Brisbane, while Gold Coast moved in the sixth spot, running away from St Kilda 10-9-69 to 6-3-39 after half-time. Now for a look at the capital city weather around the country.

0: Coventry. Showers in Maganja and Brisbane with a top of 25. 20 and cloudy on Gadigal Country, Sydney, while it's 19 and partly cloudy on Ngunnawal Gambri Country, Canberra. 18 and mostly sunny in Nam, Melbourne, and partly cloudy in Nipaluna, Hobart with a max of 17. A top of 27 and partly cloudy in Tundunya, Adelaide. Showers and 21 degrees in Bawley, Perth, and mostly sunny in Garamilla, Darwin with a top of 35. 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That's news@nirs.org.au.
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0: News West in Australia, I'm Lee Harrison. A number of people have been charged after a brawl in Fremantle during the AFL Grand Final. Philippa Ma reports.
1: Amongst around two dozen arrests was a group of people charged with assaulting two police officers. Police say the officers were trying to arrest a 25-year-old man on South Terrace, which was crowded with fans watching the game on giant screens, when five other people got involved. A female officer received a laceration to the head and a male officer injured his knee. Both were taken to hospital for treatment. The group is charged with three offences each, including assaulting and obstructing a public officer. Police say most of the crowd behaved responsibly, with a total of 45 charges laid against 26 people and 43 move-on notices issued. Philippa Ma reporting.
0: The final budget numbers will be released today, which are expected to show a $6 billion improvement. Michael Packey reports.
2: Around this time of year, Treasury releases data which squares the nation's books for the last financial year. The underlying deficit is tipped to be $6 billion lower than predicted in the May budget. But exactly how this result has been achieved is not known as yet. Analysts believe strong commodity exports are likely to be the biggest contributor. The budget result comes as the Albanese government is under pressure to deliver more cost of living relief as the Reserve Bank begins its two-day board meeting today, which could result in another interest rate hike. Michael Packey reporting.
0: Thousands of families have flocked to Claremont for a day of show bags and sugar as the state celebrated its second day of the annual Perth Royal Show. Claremont Showground was a sea of colour on Sunday as punters explored a maze of games and gourmet goodies in search of show bags. To sport now, Levi Ashcroft made the flight home to Brisbane after missing the fan day in Melbourne yesterday morning. The party continues in Queensland this week, with a fan day being held at Lions headquarters tomorrow. Ashcroft admits he was a bit worse for wear yesterday morning.
3: A little bit dusty, but it was a very good night.
4: Like, does it ever get old?
3: No, I don't think so. Hopefully we can do this every year. It means everything to all of us. I really appreciate all the support we get from Brisbane and you know the whole state, even Queensland.
0: Fremantle's football boss is backing in the club using Worfie time again in the future. After the activation was triggered on Saturday, Brisbane kicked four goals. The Dockers were kept scoreless. Australia suffered another loss at the hands of South Africa, going down by 32 runs in the second one-day international of the series. And the Wallabies have defeated the world champion Springboks 42-38 in Perth after being reduced to 11 players during the final 5 minutes. This is Air News Western Australia.
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I'm afraid my wife will commit suicide if my boy is not back soon, for she is good for nothing. 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

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A father pleading with the Aborigines Department in WA for the return of his son, 1903. This has been a moment in Aboriginal history.

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2: Hello, I'm Adam Evans with the NIRS News. Green Senator Sarah Hanson-Young says Sam